0: Good morning and salam Malaysia Madani. Ilham Ifan with the World News Update at 11. Iran's Ministry of Foreign Affairs strongly condemned recent U.S. military actions targeting civilian infrastructure across several Iranian provinces, labeling the attacks a flagrant violation of international law and a war crime. According to a statement released by the Ministry of Foreign Affairs, the U.S. attacked several civilian areas and service infrastructure on Tuesday night, including telecommunications towers and sites in the provinces of Khuzestan, Sistan and Balochistan, Hormozgan and Kerman. The statement highlighted that an attack on a wedding celebration in Khuzestan, located in Sirek County, Hormozgan province, left more than 70 people killed or wounded, the majority being women and children. Meanwhile, Hollywood superstar George Clooney says the United States will get through an unfortunate time in its history under the Trump administration, calling it a government run by the least qualified. Speaking at Venice Film Festival, he said he is ashamed of the U.S. government's actions.
1: We've had some other difficult times, but this is one of them. There's a great word, cacistocracy, which is a country run by the least qualified people. I think maybe we have a cacistocracy right now, but we'll get through it. And we will have an election in November that should be a check and balance. And then in 2028, with any luck, we'll have some restoration.
0: Clooney then said that they will get through it and will come out better.
1: You know, the idea that cruelty is the base, that being cruel and unkind is part of the fun of all of this. You see what the Secretary of Defense just tweeted out, a picture about women in the military in Canada, and you're going, what's wrong with you? Where's the sense of decency in all of this? And I'm ashamed of all of that, but we will get through it, and we will come out better on the other side.
0: George Clooney. In other news, global temperatures are likely to exceed 1.5 degrees Celsius above pre-industrial levels within the next few years, exposing people and ecosystems to increasingly dangerous climate impacts. Speaking to reporters at UN headquarters, its executive director Inge Andersen said, extreme heat waves showed climate impacts would strike faster, hit harder, and last longer, causing death and deeper disruption.
2: Above 1.5 degrees centigrade, we can expect an intensification of extreme weather, of glacier melt, of ecosystem loss, and of sea level rise. And human health and food and water security, cities and infrastructure will come under increasing strain. So put simply, there is no good outcome if we remain above the 1.5.
0: Andersen said the fastest and most effective way to limit the overshoot was to accelerate the transition away from fossil fuels. She also called for stronger political will, multilateral cooperation, more inclusive governance, and increased climate finance. Over in Thailand, a dinosaur statue stands guard outside a temple, a hint at the ancient giants buried deep in the earth below, making up northeastern Thailand's dinosaur rush. Researchers have found a trove of dinosaur fossils across the region, which holds the country's richest deposits, offering insight into the creatures that roamed the planet millions of years ago. Turning to sports, the football associations of Denmark, Finland and Sweden have asked the European Commission to act on concerns about governance, transparency and decision-making at FIFA under President Gianni Infantino. Citing the L'Equipe, French sports newspaper, Finnish Football Association President Ari Lahti, Danish Football Association President Jesper Møller and Swedish Football Association President Simon Astrom requested a meeting with EU Commissioner for Sport Glenn McAuliffe in Brussels in a letter. Finally, in tennis, top-seeded Aryna Sabalenka cruised into the third round of the US Open, crushing Russian qualifier Polina Yatchenko 6-1, 6-1. Sabalenka's slam winners practically at will past Yatchenko, a 22-year-old qualifier in her first Grand Slam singles main draw. And that concludes the bulletin prepared by Aida Tahi. Malaysia Madani, Kesejahteraan, Dini Mati. Until next time, thanks for listening and have a pleasant day ahead.

Hong Kong, selamat pagi Malaysia. It is Thursday, the 3rd of September 2026, and you're back with Activate right here on 104.8 Radio Malaysia Langkawi FM. All right, your daily dose of music, good vibes, interesting stories, and just enough nonsense lah to keep your day interesting. All right, so Nadia Zainal here. Good morning, beautiful people. Thursday has arrived, and there's something special lah about Thursday, okay? Because Friday is no longer a distant dream, all right? It's close enough to smell. Do you smell? Okay, maybe that one is just someone's lunch lah, okay? But you know what I mean, right? Okay, we are almost there, people. All right, if Monday, you know, felt like a mountain, Wednesday was a climb, and Thursday, you know, Thursday is when we can finally see the top lah. So wherever you are this morning, driving, working, studying, getting the family ready, running errands, or simply just, you know, enjoying your morning, thank you for spending your Wednesday lah. Thursday with me, okay? Let's leave the stress behind for a little while. Turn up that radio, take a deep breath, and let's make today a good one lah, okay? And yes, a big shout out to Nurul this morning, Curia Pagi, 6 a.m. to 11. And a big hello to everyone across Langkawi, the jewel of Kedah, and listeners around Malaysia. All right, this is Activate with me, Natia Zainal. So, yeah, here we go. Let's go!

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0: 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Yeah!

0: Telepal, the 104.8 Radio Malaysia Langkawi FM. All right, guys, here's a little challenge for you Thursday, okay? Learn something new, guys, all right? It doesn't have to be complicated. Maybe you can learn a new word, try a new recipe, or maybe learn how to use a new app, or maybe you can pick up a new hobby lah. Or maybe finally learn how to pronounce that English word that you've been avoiding for the last 10 years. Okay? Learning keeps your mind active. And the beautiful thing is, we are never too old to learn, okay? You don't have to be a student sitting in a, classroom. Life itself is a classroom already, right? So every mistake teaches us something. Every conversation can teach us something as well. And even every new experience can teach us something. Okay, so today, guys, ask yourself, what is the one thing that I can learn? And who knows? Maybe you'll discover a new talent, or maybe you discover that you are terrible at something. That's okay too. At least now you know, isn't it? Huh. So yeah, 104.8 Radio Malaysia Langkawi FM. 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

0: 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Alright guys, the 6th International Cyber Resilience Conference CRC 2026 akan diadakan dari 1 hingga 3 September 2026. Okay, majlis perasmian akan disempurnakan oleh YB Datuk Seri Saifuddin Nasution bin Ismail, Menteri Dalam Negeri pada 2 September 2026 iaitu pada hari Rabu pukul 3 petang bertempat di Hotel Bangi Resort Selangor. Maklumat lanjut anda boleh layari https://csam.my/crc2026. Yes guys, that's about it, okay? And let's talk about something many people don't get enough of. Which is, you know what? Sleep. Sleep is not a luxury, guys. It's an important part of taking care of our bodies and minds, okay? When we don't get enough rest, you know, we can feel tired, distracted, and easily irritated. Suddenly, you know, someone asks, can you help me? And you're thinking, I don't even know who I am right now. So, we all have, you know, busy schedules, but getting enough rest can help us function better during the day, okay? So tonight, guys, maybe try putting the phone away a little earlier, dim the lights and relax, give your brain a chance to slow down, and if you say, never mind, I'll watch one more episode, you know what? We all know how that story ends. 3 episodes later, why is the sun coming up? Okay, that happened to me before. Okay, so guys, protect your sleep. And then, yeah, of course lah, your body will thank you later. Okay? Alright, 104.8 Radio Malaysia Langkawi FM. And, oh gosh, I'm looking at the window next to me right now. Okay? It's gonna be raining so very soon. And I think it's gonna be really heavy lah, because it's really dark. Which is good to wash away the haze. Go away, haze. We don't like you. Alright. So, keep singing tune. Radio Malaysia Langkawi FM.
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0: Bid this September, featuring students from Sekolah Menengah Kebangsaan Mahsuri, Muhammad Amir Ashmal bin Ahmad Shakir and Kenji Law. 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

0: All right, guys, and that was Olivia Rodrigo with Stupid Song, 104.8 Radio Malaysia Sri Lanka FM, 11:49 on the clock right now, okay? So, guys, here in Langkawi, we are surrounded by beauty that sometimes feels almost too easy to take for granted, all right? The sunrise, the sunset, the sea, the mountains, the trees, you know? The sound of the waves, but how often do we actually stop and look, Langkawians, okay? So we are often so busy taking photographs that we forget to simply enjoy the moment, okay? Sometimes, you know, put the phone down, okay, guys? Watch the sunset with your own eyes. Listen to the waves, feel the breeze, take a deep breath. Maybe that you don't have to post everything lah. Some moments are beautiful precisely because they are yours, okay? And here in Langkawi, the jewel of Kedah, we are lucky to have plenty of moments like that lah. So Langkawians, I'm talking about you guys, okay? Today, look around. You might discover that something you've seen 100 times and still has a little magic in it, okay? And you know what? Tourists, people that come here, you know, these are the things that they want to see, okay? So, yeah. For the people that not in Langkawi, or maybe you guys are here, welcome to Langkawi. I hope that you enjoy Langkawi. Even though it is raining, don't worry, because, you know, just sit with yourself also is good. Because Langkawi is very peaceful, very calm, okay? And to those who are not here yet, okay, maybe you can, you know, plan that vacation, okay? We still have a few more months to go before the year ends, okay? Here we have a lot of things to do, like I said, always. Book that ferry ticket, flight ticket, and get yourself here and experience what we all experience here in Langkawi, okay? Alright, 104.8 Radio Malaysia Langkawi FM, 11:51. 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And second hour, we have, what is that? As always, Slay Jams, okay? 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
1: 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The MOH also advises that you wear a face mask if you have to take part in any outdoor activities. 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

0: guys. It's time for Slay Jam's Hour. All right, we're going back to the yesteryears, the golden decades of unforgettable music. You know, these are the songs that somehow survived generations, okay? Your parents loved them, you loved them, and now maybe your children are discovering them too, okay? That's the power of great music lah. It doesn't expire. And let's not forget the fashion lah. Big hair, bright clothes, you know, shoulder pads and hairstyles that, you know, required enough hairspray to survive a hurricane. But you know what? We loved it, isn't it? And the music, of course, it is absolutely timeless, okay? So, guys, get ready to sing along to some legendary sounds. Whether you're at work, in the car, or maybe you're relaxing and at home, okay? Turn up that volume, okay? And if you start dancing, please check your surroundings first, okay? We don't want any workplace accidents caused by excessive nostalgia, okay? All right, guys, before I forget, the 6th International Cyber Resilience Conference, CRC, 2026 akan diadakan dari 1 hingga 3 September 2026 dan majlis peresmian akan disempurnakan oleh YB Datuk Seri Saifuddin Nasution bin Ismail, Menteri Dalam Negeri pada 2 September 2026 iaitu pada hari Rabu pukul 3 petang bertempat di Hotel Bangi Resort Selangor. Dan maklumat lanjut anda boleh layari https://csem.my/crc2026. Okay, so guys, let's go. Slay. Let's slay.
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Sudirman Haji Arshad with Hujan. Okay, the theme is the song is just perfect lah because it is hujan here so heavily, which is Alhamdulillah. Yes, I love it. Wash away the haze, please. Okay, all right, guys. The 6th International Cyber Resilience Conference (CRC) 2026 akan diadakan dari 1 hingga 3 September 2026 dan majlis perasmian akan disempurnakan oleh YB Dato' Sri Saifuddin Nasution bin Ismail, Menteri Dalam Negeri pada 2 September 2026, hari Rabu pada pukul 3 petang bertempat di Hotel Bangi Resort Selangor. Maklumat lanjut, anda boleh layari https://csam.my/crc2026. Okay. Alright, guys, let's go back to 1984 with one of Prince's most iconic and unusual song, When Doves Cry. It was written, produced and performed entirely by Prince for the soundtrack of the movie Purple Rain. Okay, so the song explores relationship problems, emotional conflict and the fear that love can be can become damaged by insecurity and family issues. Okay, so Prince was thinking about the complicated relationship between the characters in Purple Rain, but he also drew from his own experiences and his parents' troubled relationship. Okay, so the title itself is a beautiful metaphor. Those are doves. I'm talking about doves. Okay, are traditionally symbols of peace and love. So if even doves are crying, something must have gone seriously wrong, right? Basically, you know, Prince was asking, if love is supposed to be peaceful, why does it sometimes feel like, you know, emotional damage? Emotional damage. You get what I mean, right? So yeah, one of the most fascinating things about the song is its production. Prince originally recorded the entire track himself and made a bold decision to leave out a traditional bass guitar. You know, something that was extremely unusual for a funk pop hit lah. Instead the powerful drums, guys, synthesizers, and his vocals created the song's distinctive sound. Okay, and it became a massive worldwide hit, spending 5 weeks at

number one on the Billboard Hot 100 and becoming Prince's first US number one single. So the lyrics has some deeply uncomfortable question about why relationship break down and whether our own emotional baggage can get in the way of love lah. So guys, that's what makes it timeless. You can dance to it, but then suddenly the lyrics have you questioning your entire relationship history. You know, only Prince could make emotional confusion sound this funky, okay? Okay, let's go. When Doves Cry by Prince.

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1: #DJ September ini bersama-sama dengan pelajar-pelajar Sekolah Menengah Kebangsaan Mahsuri. 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Sabtu 5 September 2026 pukul 5.15 minit petang hanya di
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Bintang, okay. All right, guys. So the 6th International Cyber Resilience Conference CRC 2026, guys. Okay, akan diadakan dari 1 hingga 3 September 2026 dan majlis perasmian ini akan disempurnakan oleh YB Datuk Seri Saifuddin Nasution bin Ismail, Menteri Dalam Negeri pada 2 September 2026 pada hari Rabu pukul 3 petang bertempat di Hotel Bangi Resort Selangor. Dan maklumat lanjut, anda boleh layari https://csam.my/crc2026. Okay. Alright, let's move on to the next number that I'm going to play. It's the song of Stevie Wonder, Superstition. It was released in 1972 as part of his legendary album Talking Book. And Stevie wrote and produced the song himself, and it became one of his signature hits, reaching number one on the Billboard Hot 100. And guys, interestingly, the song was originally written with the idea of another artist recording it, but Stevie eventually decided to keep it for himself. And what a decision that was, right? So the song opens with that instantly recognizable clavinet riff, giving it a funky, almost hypnotic sound, okay? And guys, let's be honest lah. Once that riff starts, even people who don't dance suddenly discover that they have a little, you know, choreography hiding inside them. Like that, okay? So the lyrics are basically warning against believing too strongly in superstitious and irrational fears, okay? So Stevie thinks about things like broken mirrors, ladders, and strange signs, pointing out that these beliefs can sometimes make people afraid of things they don't actually understand, okay? So the famous message is essentially, don't let superstition control your life lah, okay? So instead of blaming mysterious forces for everything that happens, think for yourself and take responsibility for your choices, okay? You know, that's what makes the song so powerful lah. It sounds like a party, but underneath all that incredible funk is a pretty serious message, guys. So, if you break a mirror today, don't panic. Just remember that you've got 7 years to learn how to avoid bad jokes about it. When you believe in things. Okay, let's go. Stevie Wonder, Superstition.

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0: All right guys, once again the 6th International Cyber Resilience Conference CRC 2026 akan diadakan dari 1 hingga 3 September 2026. 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Alright guys, 12:50 on the clock right now. So yeah, we're going to take a short break for the latest updates from our radio news center in Angkasa Puri in 9 minutes time, okay? And for listeners in Langkawi, Zohor prayer time today is at 1:22. Okay, maybe we can take this moment to pause, to breathe, to reflect, okay? And remember that no matter how busy your day gets, you deserve a few moments of peace, okay? And if your morning has already been chaotic, don't worry, it is still early. There's plenty of time for new chaos. Oh gosh. Alright, so guys, stay with me on Activate Langkawi FM. Yeah, I'll be back after the news, definitely, right?
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Good afternoon and Salam Malaysia Madani. I am Putri Rosli with Prime at 1. Here are the headlines. Children's future must be nurtured and protected. And a former THP manager charged with criminal breach of trust.

Prime Minister Dato' Sri Anwar Ibrahim said the future of the country's children must continue to be nurtured and protected as a shared responsibility in the effort to build a better Malaysia. In a Facebook post, he said every smile, dream and hope of children represents a reflection of the future of the Madani Malaysia. Dato' Sri Anwar added that efforts to build a better Malaysia would continue to ensure children grow up in an environment of peace, prosperity and abundant opportunities. A former health and safety manager of THB, Bina Sendirian Berhad, was charged in the Kuala Lumpur Sessions Court today with three counts of criminal breach of trust involving RM72,000 in penalty funds collected in connection with a proposed office complex development project in Putrajaya. Nasaruddin Ahmad, aged 56, pleaded not guilty to all the charges, which were read out separately before Judge Rosli Ahmad. THB Bina is a wholly owned subsidiary of TH Properties Sendirian Berhad, which in turn is a subsidiary of Lembaga Tabung Haji. According to the charges, Nasaruddin, having been entrusted with RM72,000 collected as penalties in his capacity as the company's health and safety manager, allegedly committed criminal breach of trust by depositing the funds into his personal account. The offences were allegedly committed by the Putrajaya Islamic Complex in Precinct 3 between April 26th of 2013 and August 12th of 2015. The charges were brought under Section 409 of the Penal Code, which carries a maximum sentence of 20 years, imprisonment, whipping and a fine upon conviction. In the meantime, Tabung Haji Chairman Tan Sri Rashid Hussein has dismissed claims by former Auditor General Tan Sri Madina Muhammad that she was not summoned to appear before the Royal Commission of Inquiry, RCI, on Tabung Haji. The chairman said Tan Sri Madina had issued a subpoena to appear before the RCI on June 3rd of 2022, adding that she was also given the opportunity to respond to 75 questions from the RCI in writing through a statutory declaration. He said this to reporters after being a panelist in the Dialogue Ummah, Reality and Future of Tabung Haji program in Bangi today. The monitoring station at the Serian District Police Headquarters in Sarawak recorded an air pollutant index or API reading of 345 as of 9:30 a.m. today, placing it in the hazardous category. Checks on the Department of Environment's Air Pollutant Index Management System website showed that four other areas in Sarawak recorded very unhealthy API readings, namely Sri Aman at 294, Kuching 275, Samarahan 255 and Sarike 223. Meanwhile, 15 locations, 8 in Sarawak, 5 in Sabah and 1 each in Labuan and Negeri Sembilan, recorded unhealthy readings. Nationwide, 45 areas recorded moderate API readings, while 3 areas recorded good readings. The participation of the public servants in Wakaf or Islamic endowment through salary deductions need to be expanded, as only about 1% of federal public servants currently contribute to the facility. Minister in the Prime Minister's Department for Religious Affairs, Dr. Zulkifli Hassan, in a statement after officiating the receiving and handing over of the Malaysia Cash Wakaf Fund at Putrajaya today, said greater participation could create opportunities to develop large-scale and high-impact wakaf projects for the benefit of the society. Meanwhile, the Search Sector for the Search and Rescue, or SAR, operation for three more teenagers who were feared drowned yesterday has been expanded to 2 nautical miles northwest of Tanjung Lompat Beach, Kota Tinggi, today. Tanjung Sedili Zone Maritime Acting Director, Maritime Commander Muhammad Najib Sam, said the operation, which entered its second day, was activated as early as 7 a.m. this morning with the involvement of 41 personnel from various agencies. Various assets were also used to assist in the search operation, including 2 drone units owned by the Maritime and the Fire Rescue Department that are capable of monitoring as far as 20 kilometers.
On August 24th, some 150 Kembara Rakyat Nenggiri participants camping in Pos Gob were startled by an unexpected visitor, a fully grown male wild elephant approaching their campsite. The encounter has renewed concerns over human-elephant conflict in the remote Orang Asli settlement. As such, Kelantan Wildlife and National Parks Department, or Perhilitan Director, Wan Muhammad Adib Wan Yusof, said the Perhilitan will deploy officers to monitor the area and assess what measures are needed. He also urged the public to keep their distances from the elephants and avoid chasing them, sounding vehicle horns or shining lights at them. Still ahead, U.S. not sealing Venezuelan oil, Energy Secretary insists. Malaysia and Thailand are on track to reach their $30 billion US bilateral trade target next year, driven by strong trade performance and progress in the first 8 months of 2026. Malaysian Ambassador to Thailand, Datuk Wan Zaidi Wan Abdullah, said a series of meetings were held with various parties to facilitate exports and imports between the two countries. However, he said product documentation remains a major barrier for Malaysian exports entering the Thai market. Datuk Wan Zaidi said technical groups from Malaysia and Thailand will continue discussions to reach an agreement on measures to facilitate bilateral trade. In the foreign front, U.S. Energy Secretary Chris Wright dismissed claims that Washington was stealing Venezuelan oil after the South American nation granted its northern neighbor access to a huge chunk of its natural resources. Wright, who traveled to Venezuela to oversee the signing of a series of energy deals worth billions of dollars, sought to dispel criticism at Caracas Airport. The United States is due to take majority control of more than 65 billion barrels, that is almost 20% of oil in Venezuela, which holds the largest proven reserves in the world. Germany is to provide relief supplies to Nepal following the devastating flash floods. A foreign ministry spokesman said that the aid would include tarpaulins, water filters, mosquito nets and contributions to ensure that the people in the disaster-stricken region can once again access clean drinking water and be provided with temporary accommodation and other measures. The flash floods in the Himalayas left many dead and missing in Nepal and China. The World Health Organization has warned of the risk of diseases spreading. Cambodian authorities have frozen more than $300 million US dollars in bank accounts linked to online scam syndicates as the kingdom intensifies its nationwide crackdown on cyber fraud networks. The Secretariat of the Ad Hoc Commission for Combating Online Scams said the assets were uncovered during law enforcement operations conducted between July 2025 and August 31st. Cambodia has stepped up its crackdown on online scams and illegal gambling in an effort to dismantle criminal networks that have swindled millions of dollars from victims worldwide. Finally, in sports, Kedah FA is expected to make a major shake-up to its starting line when it takes on Negeri Sembilan FC2 in an A1 semi-pro league in Tampin this Sunday, following the

the Radio News Center in Angkasapuri, Kuala Lumpur, for the latest updates. And welcome back to Activate with me, Nata Zainal. And we are now into hour three. And yes, guys, that means one thing. Somewhere out there, someone's stomach is saying, "Hello, we need lunch." I need lunch. it's okay lah. I know that you guys are having your makan right now. Okay, have fun, all right? And maybe some of you are feeling tired, okay? Don't ignore your body. Stand up, stretch, walk around, drink some water. Give your eyes a break, okay? And don't forget to eat properly. Your body needs fuel, okay? Although, please don't consider 3 pieces of chocolate as a balanced lunch, okay? Although it is delicious, it might not be the best strategy lah, okay? Alright, and just a reminder for you guys, talk to yourself with kindness, okay? Sometimes, you know, we are much harsher on ourselves than we would ever be to someone else, okay? If a friend makes a mistake, we say, it's okay, you learn from it. But when we make the same mistake, you were like asking yourself, why am I like this? Hey, relax, okay? You're human. You're allowed to make mistakes, you're allowed to have bad days, you're allowed to be tired, okay? And then you're allowed to start again. Don't forget that, okay? You don't need to be perfect to be worthy. So today, speak to yourself the way you would speak to someone you love, okay? With patience, with understanding, and maybe a little humor lah. Because sometimes, you know guys, laughing at ourselves is the healthiest thing that we can do, okay? And our motivational quote for today, guys: success is the sum of small efforts repeated day in and day out, okay? Big achievement, you know, rarely happen overnight, okay? They are usually built from small habits, one phone call, one lesson, one workout, one pitch, one decision, one step, then another and another. So don't underestimate the small things that you do today. They might seem insignificant now, but consistency can create incredible results, okay? And remember that you don't have to climb the entire staircase today. Just take the next step, unless you're taking the stairs at work. Then take the lift lah. I'm kidding. Move your body, okay? And guys, the 6th International Cyber Resilience Conference CRC 2026 akan diadakan dari 1 hingga 3 September 2026. Dan majlis perasmian akan disempurnakan oleh YB Dato' Sri Saifuddin Nasution bin Ismail, Menteri Dalam Negeri, pada 2 September 2026 pada hari Rabu, iaitu pada pukul 3 petang bertempat di Hotel Banggi Resort Selangor. Dan maklumat lanjut anda boleh layari https://csam.my/crc2026, okay? And guys, one more. Before I go, okay. Once again, Zuhur Prayer Time in Langkawi is at 1:22, okay? Let's take this moment to reflect, to recharge, and remember those who need our prayers and supports, okay? Like our brothers and sisters in Palestine, okay? And send prayer to yourself, to your loved ones, to anyone that you like, okay? May peace, safety, and strength be with everyone facing hardship around the world. 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

السلام علیکم ورحمۃ اللہ وبرکاتہ. بسم اللہ الرحمن الرحیم. It's time for daily reflections on Activate. We are talking about Islam. The Quran reiterates that all nature has been made subservient to humans who are seen as God's vice regent on earth. Nothing in all creation has been made without a purpose, and humanity itself has not been created in sport, but rather has been created with the purpose of serving and obeying God's will. Despite the lofty station, the Quran describes human nature as frail and faltering. Whereas everything in the universe has a limited nature and every creature recognizes its limitations and insufficiency, human beings are viewed as having been given freedom and therefore are prone to rebelliousness and pride, with a tendency to arrogate themselves at the attributes of self-sufficiency. Pride thus is viewed as the cardinal sin of human beings, because by not recognizing in themselves their essential creaturely limitations, they become guilty of ascribing to themselves partnership with God or shirk, and of violating the unity of God. True faith or iman thus consists of belief in the immaculate divine unity, and Islam in one's submission to the divine will. In order to communicate the truth of divine unity, God has sent messengers or prophets to human beings, whose weakness of nature makes them ever prone to forget or even willfully to reject divine unity under the promptings of Satan. According to the Quranic teachings, the being who became Satan had previously occupied a high station, but fell from the divine grace by his act of disobedience in refusing to honor Adam when he was ordered to do so. Since then, his work has been to beguile human beings into error and sin. Satan is therefore the contemporary of humanity, and Satan's own act of disobedience is construed by the Quran as the sin of pride. Satan's mechanizations will cease only on the last day. Judging from the accounts of the Quran, the record of humanity's acceptance of the Prophet's messages has been far from perfect. The whole universe is replete with signs of God. The human soul itself is viewed as a witness of the unity and grace of God. The messengers of God have throughout history been calling humanity back to God. Yet not all people have accepted the truth. Many of them have rejected it and become disbelievers. And when a person becomes so obdurate, his heart is sealed by God. Nevertheless, it is always possible for a sinner to repent and redeem himself by genuine conversion to the truth. There is no point of no return, and God is forever merciful and always willing and ready to pardon. Genuine repentance has the effect of removing all sins and restoring a person to the state of sinlessness which he started his life.

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1: This year marked 77 years since the Nakba, or the catastrophe when more than 700,000 Palestinians were forcibly displaced from their homes in 1948. Entire villages were destroyed, families were torn apart, and the nations were scattered. Since then, generations of Palestinians have lived under occupations, exile, or blockade, struggling daily for basic human rights, dignity, and homeland to call their own. In Gaza, the West Bank, and beyond, they have endured decades of conflict, military occupations, and humanitarian crisis. Yet, through this long journey, the Palestinian spirit has not broken. Despite loss and hardship, their resilience continues to inspire the world. We must remember the Palestinian story is not just one of suffering. It is one of resistance, identity, and hope. Let us educate ourselves, speak up, and support peace with justice. Because silence, too, can be a form of complicity. From the river to the sea, Palestine will be free. Hashtag Free Palestine.

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1: What a long day at work, man. 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
1: Oh no! I'm still scrolling! And I haven't even showered! And I need to meet my friend at 9, and I need to eat, and... Does this sound familiar to you? We get caught up sometimes in mindless scrolling, but think about the amount of time we could have spent on our day to be productive. The hangout that you've postponed, the cafe that you would like to visit, the groceries you need to buy, or even that homework you need to finish. Now, not only you're stressed out, you're also running out of time. This is Zareth from Langkawi FM reminding you to mind the mindless scrolling.

0: guys, 104.8 Radio Malaysia Langkawi FM. Just like that, we've reached the final hour of Activate, all right? And Thursday is halfway through, guys. And tomorrow is Friday. I know some of you just smiled, right? Oh, I saw that. Oh, no. I didn't actually see that, but I felt it. All right, guys. And, you know, before we finish today, remember to appreciate the little things, okay? A good conversation, a beautiful view, a great song, a delicious meal, a quiet moment, a good laugh, all right? And you know what? All these small things are often what makes life meaningful. So don't rush through your day, all right? Take it one moment at a time and enjoy the journey, okay? All right, guys. And then just a simple reminder for you guys lah, ha, check on the people around you, okay? Your neighbor, an elderly family member, a friend who, you know, who has just unusually quiet ke, all right? You know what? Sometimes a simple are you okay can mean more than we realize. We don't always know what someone is going through, right? And sometimes people don't need advice. They just need someone to listen, all right? Community isn't only about living near one another, guys. It's about caring about one another too, okay? So today onwards, check in, send a message, make a call, say hello. You might brighten someone's entire day, okay? And don't worry, you don't need a long speech. Even just, hey, how are you? That one is a good start already, okay? All right, guys, in tune, Radio Malaysia Langkawi FM. And before I go off, yes, the International Cyber Resilience Conference CRC 2026 akan diadakan dari 1 hingga 3 September 2026. Dan majlis peresmian akan disempurnakan oleh YB Datuk Seri Saifuddin Nasution bin Ismail, Menteri Dalam Negeri pada 2 September 2026 pada hari Rabu pukul 3 petang bertempat di Hotel Bangi Resort Selangor. Dan maklumat lanjut, anda boleh layari https://csam.my/crc2026. 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
4: 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The MOH also advises that you wear a face mask if you have to take part in any outdoor activities. Seek treatment at your nearest health facility if you feel unwell.

0: was Katy Perry, part of me, 104.8 Radio Malaysia, Langkawi FM, the last and final hour of Activate. Alright guys, the 6th International Cyber Resilience Conference, CRC 2026 akan diadakan dari 1 hingga 3 September 2026, which is hari ini. Majlis peresmian akan disempurnakan oleh YB Datuk Seri Saifuddin Nasution bin Ismail, Menteri Dalam Negeri, pada 2 September 2026, hari Rabu, pukul 3 petang, bertempat di Hotel Bangis Resort Selangor. Maklumat lanjut anda boleh layari https://csem.my/crc2026. Alright guys. And the wonders of science and nature for today. Okay guys. I want to share with you guys about bats, okay? Bats may not have the best reputation. They are often associated with dark caves, spooky stories and Halloween. But you know, some bats possess one of nature's most impressive navigation system. It's called echolocation. Okay, so instead of relying entirely on their eyes, these bats produce high frequency sounds. Okay, so the sounds travel through the air and bounce off objects around them. All right, the returning echoes provide information about the environment. Okay, from these echoes, bats can determine things such as the location, size, and movement of objects, including insects that they are trying to catch, okay? And some bats can produce extremely rapid sequences of sound, allowing them to continuously update their mental picture of their surroundings while flying. Interesting, isn't it? You know, just think about how impressive that is lah, okay? You're flying through the darkness, there's a tiny insect somewhere ahead of you, and you need to find it using sound. It's basically nature's version of sonar technology, guys. Okay, so bats also play important roles in ecosystems. Depending on the species, they can help control insect populations, pollinated flowers, and disperse seeds. Okay, so guys, the next time you see a bat flying through the evening sky, don't just think, there goes Dracula. Okay? Just think that there goes one of nature's most sophisticated sound navigation experts. There you go. All right? So, yeah. Another knowledge for you guys for today. All right? 104.8 Radio Malaysia Langkawi FM. 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
4: Actually, a child's first classroom is not at school. It's at home, and their very first teacher are their parents. Before children learn how to count, teach them manners, how to control their emotions, and most importantly, faith and moral values. Teach them to be honest, kind, and respectful towards others, especially their elders. Good values begin at home, not when they have already turned 15. As a twig is bent, so grows the tree. Thus, parents should be responsible in raising their children so that we no longer hear cases involving students selling inappropriate photos, bullying that leads to death, or depression caused by mental abuse. Change for them, change for the future.
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0: and that was Marsha Milan with Cinta, and it is 2:34 on the clock right now. All right, guys, here's another Wonders of Science and Nature for today. Okay, guys, when we, you know, imagine a volcano, kan? Okay, we usually picture a huge mountain with lava flowing down its sides, kan? Betul tak? But here's something many people don't realize, okay? Most of Earth's volcanic activity happens beneath the ocean, okay? So deep beneath the sea are enormous networks of volcanic activity, particularly along underwater mountain ranges called mid-ocean ridges, okay? So these areas are located where tectonic plates move apart. And then as the plates separate, hot material from inside Earth rises toward the surface, and then magma can then cool and form new section of oceanic crust. In other words, guys, okay, the seafloor is constantly being created and reshaped, okay? And even more fascinating are hydrothermal vents. These are openings in the ocean floor where extremely hot, you know, mineral-rich water emerges. Okay, so the surrounding environment is completely dark and sunlight can't reach it. Yet these vents support unique ecosystem containing bacteria, worms, crabs, and other organisms. Okay, instead of, you know, relying on sunlight to produce energy, some of these ecosystems depend on chemosynthesis. So microorganisms use chemical energy from substances released by the vents to produce organic matter. Okay, so this discovery completely changed our understanding of where life can exist, guys. Okay, it showed scientists that life doesn't necessarily need sunlight, and that raises an extraordinary question. If life can survive in these extreme environments on Earth, could similar life exist beneath the ocean of distant worlds? Huh. Perhaps, guys, some of the biggest clues about life beyond Earth aren't found in the stars, but deep beneath our ocean, our own oceans, okay? So, yeah, there you go. Another knowledge for you guys lah, okay? So, yeah, and it is already 2:37. And then, one more time lah, okay, guys? The International Cyber Resilience Conference, CRC 2026, akan diadakan dari 1 hingga 3 September 2026. And majlis perasmian akan disempurnakan oleh YB Datuk Seri Saifuddin Nasution bin Ismail, Menteri Dalam Negeri, pada 2 September 2026, iaitu pada hari Rabu, pukul 3 petang, bertempat di Hotel Bangi Resort Selangor. Dan maklumat lanjut, anda boleh layari https://csam.my/crc2026. Alright guys, keep singing tune. More songs of course. And yes, less than 30 minutes to go before I go off. And keep singing tune, okay? Sampai pukul 3 je. Alright.
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All right, guys, and it was Tattoo with All the Things She Said, and at 2:48 on the clock right now. And guys, let us come together to celebrate Maulidur Rasul 1448 Hijrah, commemorating the birth of our beloved Prophet Muhammad Sallallahu Alaihi Wasallam. And then the Maulidur Rasul celebration at the Langkawi district level will be held on Thursday, all right, 10th September 2026. From 8 a.m. in the morning until 1:30 in the afternoon at Day 1 Badminton Complex Sukan Langkawi. And then the event is jointly organized by Langkawi Development Authority, LADA, and the Langkawi District Islamic Religious and Pejabat Tanah. All right. Come and join us as we honor the life, teachings, and noble example of Prophet Muhammad. All right, and everyone is welcome, and let us celebrate Maulidur Rasul together and strengthen our love for the Prophet. Okay, guys, 10 September 2026, Day 1 Badminton Complex Sukan Langkawi. All right, and see you guys there. And guys, just a little reminder before I go off, keep moving, all right? You don't have to become a professional athlete. You don't have to spend hours at the gym. Simple movement counts. Walk, stretch, take the stairs, move around during breaks, and then maybe you can dance to your favorite song. Yes, that's what I do always, okay? And dancing while cleaning also counts. That's what I do also. So, especially if nobody is watching lah, okay? Movement is very good for your body and can also help you feel more energized, okay? And if you've, you know, been sitting for hours, get up. Your chair will still be there when you come back. I promise that. Okay, like my chair here now at the Kunti. Okay, guys. And looks like I have to say goodbye for your Thursday with me, Natia Zainal. Activate Radio Malaysia Langkawi FM 104.8. Thank you very much for spending half of your Thursday with me. And thank you very much for listening while you worked, drove, relaxed, cooked, cleaned, or simply needed some company, all right? Remember, guys, keep learning. Get enough rest. Be kind to yourself. Check on the people around you. Keep moving and appreciate the little moments, okay? And up next, we have DJ Hafiz. Okay, mana tadi ni? Tak naik lagi? I think he will be here shortly lah. I have another 9 more minutes to go. All right, and of course he will bring you more great music, good vibes like I do. Okay, and until next week. Okay, I'll be here inshallah. And guys, stay safe, stay hydrated, stay positive, and keep smiling. Okay, this is Natia Zainal signing off with love, music, good vibes, and of course my slightly cringy, definitely cheeky, and proudly cheesy. Bye-bye.

Man, heard what you said through the grapevine. Funny thing about your problems, they ain't mine. Staying up through the late night. 20 seconds to game time. Getting religious with it. Time crossing these state lines. Working hard through the late nights. 20 seconds.